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Scott Miller, formerly of Game Theory, now of the Loud family, although I haven't officially been adopted into the family that was the subject of the PBS series in 1973, but the next best thing, and you're listening to The Record Hush.

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My name is Robert Forster. I'm an Australian superstar. And you are listening to The Record Hospital on WHRB in Cambridge.

cook.

That was Silver City. Before that, I'm Old Fashioned. Sonny Rollins from his compilation Silver City, a celebration of 25 years. Up next, we have some classics. This is Benny Goodman with Body and Soul. After that, we're going to listen to the Beckert Spannard Big Four with Sweet Lorraine. Following that, we'll hear from Billie Holiday with Loverman. You can find all of these on the Ken Burns Jazz Collection.